love so fine. 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She said,

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You know, cause I do look a lot different outside my work clothes. And I mean, we could just go across the street to the park, right here. 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
1: Regulators, we regulate any stealing of his property. We're damn good too, but you can't be any geek off the street. Gotta be handy with the steel if you know what I mean, earn your keep.
2: Regulators!

For millions of years, mankind lived just like the animals. Then something happened.